0: leader. We are the leaders. Tú sabes. Hacer music international.
1: Hacer.
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0: 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Like a sex machine, man.
1: Yeah.
0: Moving, doing it, you know.
1: Yeah.
0: Can I count it off?
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0: 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What's your budget? 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

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I take it to Ponderay and I watch her skate. I mean, water ski, Ollie, Ollie, oxen free. 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

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Batman robbing it, bang bang cocking it, Queen Nikki dominant, prominent. 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